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4: 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In the South Valley, report a fire on East Plano at East Reed, Porterville. Hit and run at Road 204 at Avenue 244, northwest of Lindsay, up north. Looking good for your drive right now. Watch your speed. Put your phone down. Get home safely. That's traffic. I'm Mike O'Neill.
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1: Andy, he says he wants a sleep divorce from his boyfriend. What's the reason for this?
2: My boyfriend snores a lot. I've tried earplugs. I've tried white noise. I've tried falling asleep before him, and it doesn't work. Nothing. His snoring is just bad.
1: Does he oppose the idea of you having this sleep divorce?
2: I'm not really sure how to bring it up without hurting his feelings.
3: Yeah, that's mean. Why don't you try taping his mouth shut? It helps with snoring.
4: Nobody wants to put painter's tape on their
3: it's
4: mouth.
3: It's not painter's weird. Tape. You get like ones that are made to sleep with. They're amazing. It stops the snoring and he'll sleep deeper.
2: Really?
4: He could suffocate.
3: He does. You guys, I do it every single night and my husband does it as well. You do
1: if
3: not
1: he's
3: suffocate.
1: Worried about telling his boyfriend he wants to sleep in another bed, how in the world is he going to say, I'd like to tape your mouth shut at night?
3: I
4: can't get on board with this tape.
1: I think that there's a very honest and transparent way to have this conversation, to try it and see how it goes. It's a fact. We do sleep better, I think, alone.
2: Yeah, I mean, even if it's a fact, I don't know how to like say that without him hearing, hey, I don't want to sleep in the bed with you. Mm-hmm.
4: Or another thing is like figure out if it's sleep apnea and he needs to go see a specialist and maybe it can be fixed.
1: Oh. Good luck, Andy. Oh. Thank you for calling.
2: All right. Thank you.
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6: 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In the South Valley road hazard on Avenue 256 and Road 216 north of Lindsay. Two vehicles tied up Road 140 at Avenue 224 east of Tulare. Fire there on East Plano at East Reed, Porterville, and up north looking good for your drive right now. Watch your speed. Put your phone down. Get home safely. That's traffic. I'm Mike O'Neill.
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1: Back to the 90s this week. Good afternoon, South Valley. Happy Monday. Sunshine today. Definitely getting hot. My definition of hot is 90 and above, and we'll be there barely. A bit of a breeze in the afternoon. Clear skies tonight. Overnight lows in the mid-50s. Sunshine again on Tuesday. A little less wind with highs in the low to mid-90s. A little hotter for the rest of the week, but still below normal. America turns 250 this Saturday. Looks like high temperatures that day will be below 100 degrees. For Tulare, expect an overnight low tonight of 57, Tuesday's high 93. Hanford's overnight low also 57, and on Tuesday also 93 degrees. With Central Valley's most accurate forecast, I'm KC24 Chief Meteorologist AJ Fox.

0: Hey, Derek, as our new corporate consultant, what's the hardest part of the job?
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2: That's us!
1: When they ask us who they can count on, what do you say?
2: Us!
1: Then let's go show them.
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4: 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Go.
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0: 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Now, Tanya's over here talking about this. When you're happy, can you still be creative?
1: Yes. So Gracie Abrams is opening up about how falling in love with her boyfriend, Paul Mescal, almost made her feel like she was losing her identity as an artist. So she did an interview and she said something I think a lot of creative people can relate to. She said, "I was worried feeling secure and stable was threatening my drive to write music. It freaked me out." She spent most of her career writing songs about feeling insecure in relationships. She would put all of her feelings into her music rather than telling her partner directly. But with Paul, she actually communicates. She talks it out. And for a songwriter, that's terrifying. Because if you process your feelings in real life, what do you have left to write about? So that's the kind of the question I wanted to throw at you is, have you ever felt like being happy or comfortable actually made you less motivated in some way? Like, you needed the chaos to push you.
0: Yeah. Tiffany?
2: I think we all have, for sure.
1: I do think there's something very real about, like, when your life is in chaos, you use your creativity as, like, an outlet. And when your life isn't in that chaotic state, you don't need to process it, really.
0: Yeah, exactly. Like, if Sisney and you and I were happy and in a non-chaotic state, the show would sound like this.
2: Wait, I'm confused. Oh, God.
0: Hey. That's what the show would sound like.
1: Right.
0: Be nothing to talk about.
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1: Oh, by the way, I watched that Kevin Hart roast last night. You ever seen it?
2: Yes. What'd you think?
0: I can't believe some of the stuff they say.
2: I don't have the skin to ever be roasted like that and to sit up there.
0: Nor do I. By the way, Tom Brady was good.
2: Yes.
0: Like he roasted Kevin Hart at the top of the show, and he nailed the jokes.
2: Yes, I know. Well, because
0: it was live.
2: He was roasted first.
0: I know that, but I'm saying he was really good at his presentation in comedy in a live show like that. Anyway, somebody made a joke about Kevin Hart and his mini-mobile having a terrible accident.
2: Yeah.
0: Because he wrapped it around a dandelion. Because they made fun of his 5'1 height. And they were like, yeah, he had a terrible car accident and his mini-mobile was wrapped around a dandelion stem. And I thought, wow.
2: That's good.
0: It could have. That was funny. There were some things I only watched part of it. I'm like, wow.
3: I don't get the joke.
2: You get the joke?
3: I don't get it.
2: They're saying because he's so small and a dandelion so small.
0: Do you know what a dandelion is?
3: Yeah, the flower.
0: He must have been involved in real life in a terrible car accident. And so he said, yeah, Kevin had a terrible car accident. It was very scary and, could have really been terrible for his future and the rest of his life. But it's all right. He's recovered from wrapping his mini-mobile around a dandelion stem.
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1: Back to the 90s this week. Good afternoon, South Valley. Happy Monday. Sunshine today. Definitely getting hot. My definition of hot is 90 and above, and we'll be there barely. A bit of a breeze in the afternoon. Clear skies tonight. Overnight lows in the mid-50s. Sunshine again on Tuesday. A little less wind with highs in the low to mid-90s. A little hotter for the rest of the week, but still below normal. America turns 250 this Saturday. Looks like high temperatures that day will be below 100 degrees. For Tulare, expect an overnight low tonight of 57. Tuesday's high, 93. Hanford's overnight low, also 57. And on Tuesday, also 93 degrees. With Central Valley's most accurate forecast, I'm KC24 Chief Meteorologist.

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1: All right, guys, that's going to do it for us. A busy one. Anything else before we go, guys?
2: Have a fantastic Monday.
3: Love you so much.
1: All right. Back room, thank you, guys. We'll see you.
4: Sounds good.
0: Love you for being here. 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We'll be here. Hopefully you come back, too.

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She'll be all right. No riding shining armored knight. She will save herself this time. And in fact, tonight, she did confirm. The cold never lasts, my darling. It just teaches the heart how to...

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I'm Jennifer Grant, hanging out. Welcome. Where are we at? A Tuesday on a short week? All right, I can work with that. Seeing a Spiro, Die on This Hill. It's Hits 104.9.

station? Yeah, there you go. That's Usher, of course. Well, coming up on Friday, because, yeah, 3rd Annual Independent Spectacular, this Friday, July 3rd. Riverway Sports Park, you're going to be a part of this, right? 6 to 10 p.m., free admission, whole kid zone set up, food vendors. There's going to be live music and, of course, a fireworks show, an amazing, cool fireworks show. So come on down to be a part of it. Again, free admission. You can't beat that. 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

0: It's 104.9, the Valley's number one hit music station with Olivia Rodrigo and Drop Dead. So check this out. You know, she's put together this incredibly cool festival. As of right now, it's a one-time show. Maybe it'll expand at a later date. We'll have to wait and see. But it's called Daisy Chain Fields, and it's all female artists, none of which are charging. None of them are getting paid for this. All the money of this one show is going to go. They're saying net proceeds from the festival are going to benefit nonprofit organizations dedicated to advancing and advocating for women and girls. And there's going to be all different kinds of artists there. Bikini Kill, Chapel Rowan, Die Spitz, who else? Garbage. Obviously, Olivia Rodrigo is going to be performing. Stevie Nicks, Sarah McLachlan. I mean, all different kinds of artists, all different kinds of genres, and it's all happening at Gray Park in Irvine on August 29th. You can get on the waiting list if you want. Go to greatparklive.com. And if you get tickets, oh, know that I'm totally jealous.
1: Traffic is brought to you by Nissan of Ishaya. There's a stalled big rig coming off the 99 northbound at Avenue 384 and an animal hazard, Avenue 376, where it dead ends at Road 80. KRC Safety reminds you to slow for the cone zones.
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3: More 90s through midweek. Good morning, South Valley. Happy Tuesday. Sunny skies today with highs in the low to mid 90s. Clear skies tonight. Overnight lows in the upper 50s. Sunshine again on Wednesday. High temperatures still in the low to mid 90s. We will get a little hotter this weekend. 4th of July still looks a little above normal, but no triple digits in the forecast. So some good news there. For Porterville, expect a high today of 92. Overnight low of 57. Hanford's high 93, overnight low 59 degrees. With Central Valley's most accurate forecast, I'm KC24 Chief Meteorologist AJ Fox.

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0: traffic is brought to you by Nissan of Visalia. There's a stalled big rig coming off the 99 northbound at Avenue 384 and an animal hazard, Avenue 376, where it dead ends at Road 80. KRC Safety reminds you to slow for the cone zones.
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Hits 104.9, the Valley's number one hit music station. Taylor Swift, number one song, of course, because it's Taylor, duh. I knew it. I knew you from Toy Story 5. Now, of course, she and Travis, supposedly at this point, not officially confirmed, but yeah, basically getting married on Friday. They're supposed to be having a, I guess, private, intimate ceremony, probably immediate close friends and family, and then the big reception being held at Madison Square Gardens. Of course, she's having her wedding reception at Madison Square Gardens. I love this. And it's supposed to be like a $20 million thing. But you know what? She's got the money. So does he. Why not? Why not? I just wish I could be there, you know? There better be video or something. Please, like, televise it. Something at some point, maybe.

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3: More 90s through midweek. Good morning, South Valley. Happy Tuesday. Sunny skies today with highs in the low to mid 90s. Clear skies tonight. Overnight lows in the upper 50s. Sunshine again on Wednesday. High temperatures still in the low to mid 90s. We will get a little hotter this weekend. 4th of July still looks a little above normal, but no triple digits in the forecast. So some good news there. For Porterville, expect a high today of 92. Overnight low of 50. Hanford's high 93, overnight low 59 degrees. With Central Valley's most accurate forecast, I'm KC24 Chief Meteorologist AJ Fox.

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1: 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Now, I completely understand that you are like crazy busy. 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
1: More 90s through midweek. Good morning, South Valley. Happy Tuesday. Sunny skies today with highs in the low to mid 90s. Clear skies tonight. Overnight lows in the upper 50s. Sunshine again on Wednesday. High temperatures still in the low to mid 90s. We will get a little hotter this weekend. 4th of July still looks a little above normal, but no triple digits in the forecast. So some good news there. For Porterville, expect a high today of 92. Overnight low of 57. Hanford's high 93. Overnight low 59 degrees. With Central Valley's most accurate forecast, I'm KC24 Chief Meteorologist, AJ Fox.

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Coming up with 10 questions in 30 seconds with Keller Motors in Hanford. 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

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It's that simple. 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
1: Most moms and dads jump at an opportunity to be seen as cool in the eyes of their kids, which actors often do by starring in a project one of their children is a huge fan of, but that ended up backfiring entirely for Peter Dinklage.
2: Yeah, his 8-year-old son is obsessed with, like, the dark and spooky stuff, and he actually loved Game of Thrones, which Peter starred in because of that. So Peter immediately said yes when he got the chance to star in a show based on literally his favorite movie.
3: Season 2 of Alien Earth, which is a spin-off of the space horror franchise Alien. And on a side note, this kid is seriously into some scary stuff for an 8-year-old.
1: So Dinklage tells Variety he thought naturally, I'm going to be such a hero in my son's eyes. Well, I was wrong.
2: Yeah, so he tells his son about it. He's all excited. And his son was mad. He was like, you're going to mess up my favorite thing. The kid basically felt like it would take him out of the story, make it feel less real.
1: Like a dose of reality in his escapism. Thankfully, his friend and Game of Thrones co-star Kit Harington reminded Peter that will only last until you take him onto its set. And he literally gets to walk around in his fantasy. Alien Earth returns to FX this fall.
0: That's direct from Hollywood.
2: It's Sissany from On Air with Ryan Seacrest. 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

0: 1049, the Valley's number one hit music station. Justin Bieber there, it's Speed Demon. Hey, Randy Hendricks here, and Pitbull and Lil Jon coming up. We've got Olivia Rodrigo, Jay Sean, Harry Styles, Major Lazer all coming up before 11 o'clock here on Hits 1049. And your chance at Disneyland coming up within the next 15 minutes. Keep it locked in. It's all powered by Keller Motors in Hanford and Hits 1049.
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1: More 90s through midweek. Good morning, South Valley. Happy Tuesday. Sunny skies today with highs in the low to mid 90s. Clear skies tonight. Overnight lows in the upper 50s. Sunshine again on Wednesday. High temperatures still in the low to mid 90s. We will get a little hotter this weekend. 4th of July still looks a little above normal, but no triple digits in the forecast. So some good news there. For Porterville, expect a high today of 92. Overnight low of 57. Hanford's high 93. Overnight low 59 degrees. With Central Valley's most accurate forecast, I'm KC24 Chief Meteorologist, AJ Fox.

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0: 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We are so excited about that. 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
2: More 90s through midweek. Good morning, South Valley. Happy Tuesday. Sunny skies today with highs in the low to mid 90s. Clear skies tonight. Overnight lows in the upper 50s. Sunshine again on Wednesday. High temperatures still in the low to mid 90s. We will get a little hotter this weekend. 4th of July still looks a little above normal, but no triple digits in the forecast, so some good news there. For Porterville, expect a high today of 92. Overnight low of 50. Hanford's high 93, overnight low 59 degrees. With Central Valley's most accurate forecast, I'm KC24 Chief Meteorologist AJ Fox.

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1: A little hot, but still below normal as we wrap up the month of June. Good afternoon, South Valley. Happy Tuesday. Sunshine today. Highs in the low to mid-90s. Clear tonight. Overnight lows in the upper 50s. Sunny skies for the first day of July with highs still in the low to mid-90s. We will get a little hotter this weekend. 4th of July will creep up into the upper 90s, which is a touch above normal, but nothing extreme. For Visalia, expect an overnight low of 59 degrees. Wednesday's high 92. In Lemoore, overnight low 55. And on Wednesday, 93 degrees. With the Central Valley's most accurate forecast, I'm KC24 Chief Meteorologist, AJ Fox.

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0: It's already here. Next starts now. Hyundai, an official partner of FIFA. You can count
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3: That's us!
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low of 59 degrees. Wednesday's high 92 in Lemoore, overnight low 55. And on Wednesday, 93 degrees. With the Central Valley's most accurate forecast, I'm KC24 Chief Meteorologist, AJ Fox.

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0: with Ryan Seacrest.
1: They may be less known outside of Hollywood, but for an unproven writer to get hired onto a scripted TV show, they typically have to provide a sample of something they've dreamt up that never has been shot, showcase what they can do.
2: Yeah, what's called a spec script, short for speculative.
1: But writer Katie Diffold never could have imagined the spec script that got her hired onto Parks and Rec back in 2009 would eventually become this summer's hottest show.
2: None other than Widow's Bay. Katie tells Deadline that she was asked to write a sample for the job, and what she came up with was, at its core, Widow's Bay,
1: which is a horror comedy about a cursed island off the coast of New England and its mayor trying to end the curse. But that original version was actually way more comedic, which is why it got her the Parks and Rec job.
2: Like a decade ago, too, Amazon actually wanted to make that version, but Katie herself said no when she decided it wasn't ready, which was a seriously bold move for a writer still kind of coming up at that time.
1: Absolutely, but she's a huge horror fan and knew she would want to watch a show that leaned into the scary business way more. Good thing she did. It is a smash. Widow's Bay is on Apple TV Plus.
0: That's direct from Hollywood.
2: It's Sissany from On Air with Ryan Seacrest. 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

Shoreline, the Valley's number one hit music station, Dracula. Oh, man. I just realized I missed the Twilight event that they had the other night at the Visalia Fox Theater. I was going to go to that, too.

0: Nation and Need Your Love. It's One Republic. Hey, Randy Hendricks here. And don't forget, coming up after 3 o'clock, Seacrest is right here with Hits 104.9 at 5 o'clock on your ride home. 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
1: A little hot, but still below normal as we wrap up the month of June. Good afternoon, South Valley. Happy Tuesday. Sunshine today. Highs in the low to mid-90s. Clear tonight. Overnight lows in the upper 50s. Sunny skies for the first day of July with highs still in the low to mid-90s. We will get a little hotter this weekend. 4th of July will creep up into the upper 90s, which is a touch above normal, but nothing extreme. For Visalia, expect an overnight low of 59 degrees. Wednesday's high, 92. In Lemoore, overnight low, 55. And on Wednesday, 93 degrees. With the Central Valley's most accurate forecast, I'm KC24 Chief Meteorologist, AJ Fox.

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Olivia Rodrigo, this is Drop Dead on Hits 104.9.

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5: 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It is the last day of June. 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
1: Tanya, so you put salt in a glass last night during the full moon and then dumped it out of a window or onto Robbie's head. What happened?
2: No.
1: For good luck?
2: Dumped it
1: out. What was the ceremony?
2: You put a bowl of salt in your bedroom.
1: You want some coffee?
3: Yeah.
2: A bowl of salt in your room, and then you say like a little something to the universe, whatever you wish to say. And then you have to take one thing out of your bedroom that feels cluttered. Then you go to sleep overnight. You let the salt stay. And the next day, you take it outside and throw it away in the bin and don't reuse it.
4: Basically, so you haven't done that yet.
2: Yeah, correct. It's still sitting in my bedroom because... Mm-hmm.
1: I mean, the bowl of salt is the clutter to me.
2: No, you have to remove some other 100%. Item of clutter in your room. So, like, if you have, like, a chair that you put a bunch of clothes on, maybe you put the clothes away.
1: You know what? Yeah. I will tell you that two of my dearest friends, Ted and Michelle, they started... And this is nothing, like, earth-shattering, but they started journaling, you know, late in life, like now. They're journaling every morning. And... I think I'm going to start. And I think I am going to start to journal. I might journal at sunset in the evening. It's my
4: favorite
1: time. That's
4: more my vibe. I could see that.
1: Yeah, that's my vibe too.
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9: 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Hanford Iron Motor Road at 16th. Look out for an unknown injury collision. Moving on over to the west side, even further in Coalinga, 198 at Crump Lane. Look out for some Caltrans doing some construction there. Everything else looking good for your drive. Click it or ticket. Buckle up. Making an easy commute this afternoon. Randy Hendricks right here on Traffic.

World watches the stars at the FIFA World Cup this summer, Hyundai has its eyes on the next generation of talent. The future stars who are already turning heads at age 14. Because Next doesn't wait for an invitation, and neither do we. Hyundai

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1: Coming up next. Oh, man. How about this one? The color of your sheets can help you sleep better. 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And I got a quote of the day next.

0: 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Valley's number one hit music station. Quote of the day coming up in a second. Bed sheets. What color are your bed sheets? Some colors are better than others to get better sleep and also settle your circadian rhythm. Mm. So the best color sheets are light blue, light pink, and taupe, which is grayish brown, I think. Taupe is what I have taupe.
1: I taupe, definitely I have taupe. A taupe set.
0: Yeah, I got a taupe. And stay away from red. That may be a red flag.
2: I mean, run if you see somebody.
0: Can you imagine?
3: Michaela, see a guy with red sheets.
0: You're single and you meet the guy. You go back to his pad and he's got red sheets. I run.
4: I would hate that.
0: Orange. I also, unless you're four.
3: Yeah. Or like, unless it's a burnt orange. Okay.
0: I think orange, no. And yellow. Those keep you up. They stimulate your senses. Yellow. So maybe you want to put yellow on just for Friday nights and then pull up the taupe. All right. Anybody, Bueller? Okay, no one.
1: Yeah.
0: Today's quote. If someone wastes 10 minutes of your time, the last 8 minutes is your fault.
1: Wow.
0: Dang, just, that's harsh. When they're wasting your time, just pull the ripcord and get out.
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1: You've got to try.

59 degrees. Wednesday's high 92 in Lemoore, overnight low 55. And on Wednesday, 93 degrees. With the Central Valley's most accurate forecast, I'm KC24 Chief Meteorologist, AJ Fox.

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1: Harry Styles. He was on stage at Wembley Stadium in London and didn't slow down, but did guzzle a lot of water, which ended up getting him into a little bit of trouble. He choked after a big gulp and collapsed on stage. He is fine, but videos captured the moment, of course, all over social. One particular angle really shows how he went wrong with it. Search Harry Styles to see it at onairwithryan.com.

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1: A lot of buzz about people getting married this summer.
2: Yeah.
1: Right in this trending report.
2: Yes. I mean, a lot of buzz means this weekend.
3: Yeah, and according to multiple sources, Taylor Swift and Travis Kelce's wedding is happening this weekend at Madison Square Garden in New York City. Rolling Stone is reporting that Stevie Nicks will not only attend, but also perform at the wedding. And then Page Six says that Tim McGraw will also be there, and he may perform as well. So Tim McGraw is not random. Obviously, you know, Taylor's like first hit song in 2006 was Tim McGraw. So this would kind of be like a full circle moment. And then need us not forget that Taylor Swift wore a Stevie Nicks shirt, but she spelled it K-N-I-C-K to the NBA playoffs.
2: Right.
3: Was she giving us an Easter egg that we didn't even realize about Stevie Nicks performing at her wedding? If she does and she did that, I would be gassed.
1: Sorry, so the question, if we had a fantasy performance, like who would it be?
3: Yes, exactly.
1: Michael Bublé.
2: Oh, that's beautiful.
1: Yeah, I know. I think he's just perfect for a wedding.
2: Yeah.
1: Okay, go.
2: Snoop Dogg.
1: Yeah, man, that's more fun. Tanya,
3: if
1: fantasy.
3: Going Jonas Brothers.
1: Okay. The reality is that if we do ever, well, I mean, y'all are all married.
2: Hey, we can renew vows.
1: Yeah, fine. But then we would just get the cover band. I would just get the Michael Bublé cover guy.
2: Yeah. Right? Sure, he's just as great.
1: It's probably more affordable.
2: Yeah.
1: Just the cover band's fine. There, if you stand far away, it could be the same guy.
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Well, Travis Kelce and Taylor Swift's wedding is reportedly happening in just a few days. Rumored to be at Madison Square Garden this weekend. And the NFL pros friend, San Francisco 49ers tight end George Kittle, revealed the couple have one rule.

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1: Sissany, you got stung by a bee. Did you have to pee on it? Is that what you have to do?
2: I think that's good.
0: Or is that a jellyfish?
3: Jellyfish.
2: Jellyfish.
0: Yeah, jellyfish. Sorry.
2: No. I was at my friend's house, and I was barefoot in the backyard, and I stepped,
0: oh, stepped on
2: a
0: bee.
2: And so I just like, ow, it felt like I stepped on a thumbtack or something, right?
0: Mm-hmm.
2: So
0: mm-hmm.
2: then I look, the bee is still attached to my foot with the stinger, and that's where I lost it. I was just like, oh!
0: Because the bee was stuck to your epidermis?
2: It was still, yes, on my foot, the bottom of my foot.
0: How'd you pull the bee off?
2: I almost fainted. Like, I literally sat down on the chair, and my friend Alex came in, and she just went, boom, took the bee out.
0: Was it a crunchy bee or like a yellow jackety bee?
2: It was like a normal bee. It was a normal yellow jackety bee.
0: So the bee got away, and the stinger, did you have to tweezer the stinger?
2: The bee died, I guess.
0: Oh, the bee's
2: done. Because once they sting you, that's the end.
0: Is that last call for alcohol for them?
2: I think that's last call for them, yeah. And so then she gets the stinger out with her bare fingers. Like, this is like true friend status, like just on the bottom of my foot. Like, you know, and then she tells me, you're going to have a really itchy foot tomorrow.
0: But some people are so allergic to bees, they can like have to go to the hospital.
2: I know. Thank God I wasn't. But it was a little red, and it was almost like, they don't put venom in you, right? When the bee stings you?
3: I'm sure they do.
2: Like, I don't know, because it was really red all around it for days. Like, and it looked like it was.
0: All I know is how to treat a jellyfish sting. That's all I know how to deal with that. Then you don't treat the jellyfish, you treat the sting.
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5: 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Look out for a collision. Kings County, Hanford, Armona Road, 16th Avenue. Still working an unknown injury accident there. Missing elderly person to 1300 block of East Fortune Avenue in Fresno. So please be careful and keep an eye out. Also, the 7100 block of North Shiraz Avenue, a hit and run with no injuries. Click on your ticket, buckle up, make it an easy, safe drive. Randy Hendricks here on traffic.
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1: A little hot, but still below normal as we wrap up the month of June. Good afternoon, South Valley. Happy Tuesday. Sunshine today. Highs in the low to mid-90s. Clear tonight. Overnight lows in the upper 50s. Sunny skies for the first day of July with highs still in the low to mid-90s. We will get a little hotter this weekend. 4th of July will creep up into the upper 90s, which is a touch above normal, but nothing extreme. For Visalia, expect an overnight low of 59 degrees. Wednesday's high 92. In Lemoore, overnight low 55. And on Wednesday, 93 degrees. With the Central Valley's most accurate forecast, I'm KC24 Chief Meteorologist, AJ Fox.

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1: Tame Impala's Kevin Parker just covered a song that was featured on an album he describes as the soundtrack to his high school years as part of an upcoming tribute project to a 90s super band. Tell you about that in the top five. 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